0: Thank you very much from Ronnie Wood, myself and all the band. We've thoroughly enjoyed it.
1: 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And this, I think I'm basically talking about myself in this one. This is called Wild World.

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Take your time. He's just up here vibing.

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But you never cared for what I had to say. Now you go sleeping all through the day. 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

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The needle tears a hole